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Ladies and gentlemen, good morning. Thank you for joining us for this flash news. We are on the eve of the biggest football event held every 4 years. Football fans are preparing to experience more than a month of competition during the World Cup. The tournament will kick off tomorrow, Thursday, 11th of June in Mexico. For the first time, the competition will bring together 48 teams and will be hosted simultaneously in two other countries, namely Canada and United States. In Rodrigues as well, supporters are already showing their colors and making their predictions. The ombudsperson for children, Anita Goura, will lead a delegation to Rodrigues starting today. During this mission, various activities related to the protection of and promotion of children's rights in Rodrigues will take place. A roundtable discussion will be held this afternoon at Cotton Bay Resort and Spa Hotel. It will bring together various stakeholders working with children, including the Commission for Women and Child Development, SENA, the Probation Office, CDU, NGOs and psychologists. An induction ceremony with members of JADE will take place tomorrow morning. In the afternoon, the delegation will meet members of the public. How to drive on roads and off-road terrain and how to operate specialized fire trucks. Rodrigan firefighters are currently undergoing training. Two trainers have come from Mauritius, according to the relevant authorities. At the end of this training program, the Montplaisir station will become operational with a team and a fire truck permanently stationed there. 21 entrepreneurs and companies receive their reservation letters yesterday afternoon for commercial leases at Beauswit. An area of approximately 20,000 square meters has been allocated for this initiative. Chief Commissioner François Grandcourt and his deputy Johnson Roussy stated that the objective is to boost the Rodrigan economy and encourage entrepreneurship. Authorities have already established a detailed plan regarding the allocation of plots and development of the site to meet new development requirements. At international level, the Jordanian army announced on Wednesday that it had destroyed 5 Iranian missiles targeting Azrad, where a US base is located. Earlier, the Iranian Revolutionary Guard claimed to have targeted an airbase and US military command center in Azraq, according to Iranian state media. Several Western countries announced new sanctions on Tuesday against Israeli entities and individuals involved in violence and the illegal expansion of

settlements in the occupied West Bank. France banned entry in its territory for the far-right minister Bezalel Smotrich, who promotes the annexation of West Bank. On the ground, settlers act with complete impunity in the Jordan Valley. Palestinians are forced to leave their village at Al-Hoja. This will be it for this news flash. Thank you for your attention. Goodbye and have a nice day listening to NBC Rodix FM.

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0: No!

it's wearing. 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Because your mind is on vacation and your mouth is working overtime.